Petty and the Heartbreakers, American Girl on Rebel Rock 101.7. My name's Ian Smith, and I mentioned it earlier. The weather today has been pretty good, and you know what? Better than yesterday, I'll tell you what. And guess what? It's only going to get better. We got 27 degrees and sunny all day tomorrow, 29 degrees and sunny all day Tuesday. By Wednesday and Thursday, it's going to be still 30 degrees, and there will be some sun, but, you know, between a 40 and a 30% chance of showers. So, you know, maybe bring an umbrella and a jacket those days, but boy, oh boy, we are getting into summer. We're having a good time. I am excited for it. Let's get some Youngblood going with Zombie on.

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Paul Langlois with Hardly Holding on Rebel Rock 101.7. My name's Ian Smith. You're listening to Weekends with Ian just after 8:30 now. Man, I hope you guys got to have some fun this weekend. Especially if you're out at Calabogie for Guitars and Gasolines. I wish I could have gone there. I went the last year, and it was a good time. And here's the thing. If you didn't get to go, well, I'm sure they're coming back because these things have been really, really successful. We got some good names this year. We had the Glorious Sons. We had the Northern Pikes and Default. We even had Finger 11 on Saturday, which was kind of funny because I felt like there was a lot of country before that. But hey, that's fine. That's fine. Hey, nothing wrong with some country if you like it. Some people don't. I'm not a huge fan. That's okay. That's not the point. I wish I could have gone. Gordicky told me it was a great Friday night. And I don't know if he made it out to Finger 11 on Saturday, but I'm sure he'll tell you about it tomorrow. So you better tune in. Gordicky and Cub. Maybe Cub will tell you about it too. But if he does, he's lying. He wasn't there. It was just Gordicky. Anyway, let's get back to the music. We got Peter Frampton. As we're getting into that, just remember, next year, I promise, you'll have a good time. Guitars and Gasoline. Peter Frampton with Show Me the Way on Rebel Rock 101.

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One is Joe Walsh with Rocky Mountain Way on Rebel Rock 101.7. My name's Ian Smith. You're listening to Weekends with Ian. It's the Sunday edition, just after 9 o'clock. We're coming to the end of the night, but just after 9 o'clock, you say, that means it's time for us to go on a journey. That's right. It's the part of the show where I bring you to Ian's Safari, and I tell you all about a wild animal-related news story. I know. It's exciting, isn't it? And this one, well, it's wild. Or maybe it's not. Maybe it's very normal. And that's what this is all about. Apparently, masturbation among birds is natural, and it should not be punished. That's what the experts say, all right? I'm not saying that. Apparently, study finds that the activity is not harmful. Neither is it caused by stress or captivity or any of that stuff. Apparently, it is, in fact, way more common in wild birds. And it's funny, because as far as I know, and this is just off the top of my head, there's only, like, a couple other monkeys that do that. Lots of creatures do. But there's only a couple of monkeys. But apparently birds are very, very good at pleasuring themselves. Yeah. Yeah. I know. If you got a bird and they're doing it, don't punish them. Let them do it. All right? Set that bird free. Set that bird free and let it masturbate to its heart's content. All right. We got Audio Slave here on Like a Stone. Sorry. Here with Like a Stone on Rebel Rock 101.7. Get all flabbergasted.

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that one was Nickelback with How You Remind Me on Rebel Rock 101.7. My name's Ian Smith. This has been Weekends with Ian. It's the Sunday night. I gotta go. Hey, I'll be back next weekend. And, you know, Cub and Cornicky, they'll be giving you all the love all week. Even Greg Beharrell, all right? They'll be having a good time. Yeah, that's it. I don't have anything else important to say other than tune in. They're going to have lots of stuff to give away. I am very sure of that. We got lots of tickets still. So enjoy yourselves, and I'll see you next week. That's a promise. We got Poison with Every Rose Has Its Thorn on Rebel Rock 101.7.

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Randall Moore has a new home in Ottawa. Now you can hear Randall's Rant with Kornacki in the morning and again at 1240 and 540 with Cubby. 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

Randall Moore has a new home in Ottawa. Now you can hear Randall's Rant with Cornicky in the morning and again at 1240 and 540 with Cubby. 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
1: When a child is in the hospital, visitors come to say hello. 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So we make sure they have everything they need, with a community of support, warm meals, and a place to rest. 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
2: Is this a warning? 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Should I keep my mouth shut? Let you live a lie? 'Cause every day, it's a dog fight.

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Now you can hear Randall's Rant with Kornacki in the morning and again at 1240 and 540 with Cubby. 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

0: So I received this letter from a listener. Dear Pill Fairy, I've been looking through my medicine cabinet, and it's about time you stop by to secure our old medication until we take it back to the drugstore. 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But it's not such a great move to leave your decisions in the hands of a fairy. I'm just saying. A message from Drug Free Kids Canada.
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Oopless into the falls.

surprised to see you here. You've got smokers come from smoking, brewers droop from drinking beer. I don't know how you came to get the Betty Davis knees, but worst of all, young man, you've got industrial disease. Morning. Morning. Love that tune, man. Nice. Yeah. It was a nice one to get me into the day with you guys today, and a beautiful day is what we got. Of course, you're coming out of a weekend. It's got to get back to normal, right? Anyways, quite sweet out there this morning. It was perfect if you were a cat and you decided you wanted to sleep outside last night, just like Brody did. Yeah, he worked his way in about 3:30 a.m. this morning. However, I did not wake up three times to go check on him last night. He just had to deal with it. Anyways, there he was this morning, and I always hate when he's out there because about, a kilometer and a half away from the house as I was passing the Fallowfield train station. And it was a big coyote running right across the road getting back to the field. And of course, once he got to the field, you couldn't really see him because we got fog out there this morning. Yeah, it should burn off in the next little while, but certain low-lying areas, certainly if you're near the water this morning, you got the Happy Town pea soup fog going on. Prince of Wales was something this morning. Anyhow, it shouldn't cause you too much grief. Those are up and at 'em this morning. Happy to have you on the other side of it. 730-1144. Early birds tapping through. Some that were out in the bogey enjoying guitars and gasoline this weekend. Others just running around and saying that the weekend went way too fast. Yeah, that four-day work week, huh? Anyways, back into another one we go. And you know how it works, man. You put in five, they give you two. And I'm going to try to give you $10 million. 7:10 this morning, your winning word will be coming your way. 10 individual max million prizes, 10 individual $100,000 prizes as well. And yeah, back down to $10 million. That means somebody grabbed some of the dough the other day. If it wasn't you, you get another shot at it today. Hang in, man. Let's get her done. And it starts with some Stones. I think you'll be okay with this. Trouble. Right.

There's the band that wrapped things up Friday night at Guitars and Gasoline. And it was a mixed bag of weather out there over the course of the week. And finally got nice last night around dinner time here. And guess what? Of course, you're back to work. So that will continue for the first couple days, at least into it. 27 degrees and a day filled with sunshine. That's what we got. Starting things off at 11 degrees. Tomorrow looking pretty solid around 30 as well. We'll be into the mid-20s through the course of the week. Come Wednesday, those showers may return.

0: Animal Rock 101.7. I don't know. I got some sniffles from the allergies, I think, that are going on out there. Ooh, everything's popping and bursting. Good thing I wasn't allergic to black flies. It would have been another one of those weekends. Oh, Woody had you down and out for the count. Thankfully, the wind and the rain on Saturday kept them at bay for the most part, but man, this was a weekend. You always go into a weekend with some plans on all these wonderful things you want to get done, one of which was I definitely wanted to be in Guitars and Gasoline Friday night. See the Glorious Sons. As it turns out, I mean, the whole day started running late. I got out of here a little bit late. I get home, Mr. Rhodey, the cat, he's outside. And he's got a thing where he knows it's Friday, even though he likes the campground. He hides. It's like right around the time we want to leave, all of a sudden it's like, where's the cat? Where is he? Anyway, he was in the backyard, 20 feet away from us. And I knew if I made a move towards him, he'd just take off. And so Kim and I ended up playing a game in the backyard till about 1:30 in the afternoon, where we just had to sit and pretend we weren't going anywhere. Turn some music on, put your feet up, start reading, having a chit-chat, taking care of some lawn stuff, all as the cat's watching us the entire time. And then we're getting more and more frustrated and going, he knows how to eat out here, so maybe we can't leave him. And so, yeah, it was about 1:30 where Kim left the back door. And it's open. He's got a cat door, but he didn't want to use it. He's left it open. And then she went and sat down again. I walk around the front of the house, and I see the cat sneaking his way across the backyard. And then I see him make a bolt into the house. I come through the front door. We run into each other, middle of the hallway. He stops. I went, too bad, buddy. It's over. I grab him. Into the cage he goes, and into the car he goes within about 30 seconds because everything was ready to go. He didn't make a peep, but he loved it once we got out there. But, started off with a two-hour delay getting up there. And then I found out with some short notice we had some guests coming up. Brother-in-law, Kim's brother, coming up with this lovely lady, bringing some dinner for us. It's like, okay, I hope they eat early because I want to be leaving to go to Calabogie and see some music. Dinner was around 7 o'clock. And then when I went to take the Calabogie to go drive the 15 minutes to go enjoy the show, it wouldn't start. And then I couldn't buy parking tickets online. And then a massive frustration after a very long week finally led to me say, I can't use the language on the air. And then add another 20 minutes to that, and, well, guess what? At 8 o'clock at night, I was in no condition to get behind the wheel of a car. Oh, I was in a condition, but just not a good condition conducive to driving. Not with the OPP out there looking for everybody. I didn't need to use that as an excuse. I just realized at that moment, after a long week, and in the frame of mind I was at that point, just sit back and enjoy where you are.
1: 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And also on June 18th, Sunset Party Cruises launches from the Hall Marina, offering evening sailings featuring entertainment, specialty themes, and spectacular views of the National Capital Region from the water. I'm Sam Hudson, and that's what's happening, Ottawa.
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0: even hear a lot of hip coming from fire pits this past week. A lot of fire pits going. It was an awfully quiet weekend is what it turned into. A lot of people ended up heading home Saturday, midday from the campground and said, forget about it. But Ottawa Ride for Dad. Of course, those those troopers out there, it doesn't matter rain or shine, out to make some money for prostate cancer research. Anyways, Hard Rock Casino still ended up meeting up there on Saturday. It wasn't a doom and gloom day. And, of course, you know, they've raised over $8 million since 2000. All these years for such a great cause. So thanks to everybody ended up kicking off to that one. I know they were happy once again. And, yeah, there's just some things that won't keep some riders away. Pouring rain or not, there's some good to be done. And 8 o'clock in the morning, standing out in the rain waiting to do some good. So cheers to all those that ended up showing up.
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1: Good morning. It's a clear drive on the Queensway and Highway 416. I'm not seeing any issues with Highway 174. 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
2: Just when you thought you'd seen it all in traffic, this happens. OPP pulls over an SUV on the 417 over the weekend, not because of speeding or lane change, not in safety, not because the tailgate of the SUV was open, but because the tailgate was open and a passenger was sitting in the trunk with his legs dangling out over the bumper, inches from the roadway at highway speeds. Police say the passenger was filming traffic. The car was pulled over. The driver charged with stunt driving. The passenger and amateur videographer was charged with riding in a position without proper seatbelt protection. The Ottawa Police Homicide Unit has spread its web halfway across the planet to make an arrest in a 2024 homicide case. 31-year-old Gabriel Bakal was arrested in Turkey and charged in the murder of Jamal Roble on January 29, 2024 in the 100 block of Champaign Avenue South. Police say Bakal was arrested in Turkey while trying to cross the border when a biometrics check flagged him as a suspect in an Interpol red notice. He was detained and Turkish authorities contacted the RCMP, who informed Ottawa police. He was flown to Ottawa and made a court appearance over the weekend, charged with murder. WestJet Airlines and Sunwings Vacations Group have announced the suspension of all operations to and from Cuba until further notice. The airline originally suspended operations, as many others did in February, when shortages of oil and jet fuel as a result of the American military action against Venezuela made air travel untenable. A statement released by the airline acknowledges that Cuba has long been a cherished destination for guests, and they're mindful of the challenges currently facing local communities, tourism workers, and industry partners who rely on the sector. WestJet added they will continue to monitor developments closely, working with their partners on the ground, and they'll provide updates as more information becomes available. In sports, what's turning into the most entertaining and closely fought Stanley Cup final in recent memory continues as the Vegas Golden Knights took a 2-1 lead on Saturday. Game 4 tomorrow night, 8 o'clock. From the Skywards News Center, I'm Captain Frank.
3: Yeah, we'll talk about that game. There was records set in it. It was one of the greatest games, Stanley Cup games, in history. We'll talk if you missed it. It was awesome. You might have missed it because it went to double overtime. Jays over the Orioles yesterday, 6-4. That wasn't a bad one right there. Anyways, they'll be hosting the Phillies starting tonight at 7 o'clock for the next couple of days. The Golden Knights and Hurricane going back at it tomorrow night. And yeah, it wasn't a great start for the Red Blacks. They had a couple chances to get her back, but couldn't get her done, so they lose the first one to the Elks, 29-21. They'll be hosting the Argos here on town on the 20th. And the forecast looking like this as we get into another work week. 10 degrees out there right now, some fog that'll burn off the next little while. Sunshine and 27 degrees. That's where we're going to go later on. Tomorrow, even sweeter. Sunshine and 30 degrees. Anyways, we're into a run of some nice temperature at least. We're going to be into the 30s come Thursday and a run of sun going into the weekend. Some showers midweek. Of course, thought we got it all on the weekend. Not the case. No.

0: ourselves a boulevard filled with, I guess, good dreams fulfilled over the course of the weekend. The 511 and the 508. And the mass exodus from Guitars and Gasolines and Calabogie Motorsports. And another one in the bag. And one of the ones that was there enjoying it all. One half of the brothers Stockford. He was the first one through, tapping in. 12:58 a.m. I'm just trying to get an answer from him. We ended up sharing a clip. I guess it was from Saturday. Somebody was doing Bill Withers' tune, Ain't No Sunshine When She's Gone. And I'm not sure who it was that was performing it on stage, but he shared that little snippet. Staying dry on Saturday was not easy. I knew outed the Guitars and Gasoline. They actually had to postpone things for an hour or two as the wind and the rains were picking up, and it was looking pretty sketchy for a while. As long as you had your poncho, you had yourself a good time. Other people that were wearing ponchos out on the ride for Dad, Dan from McCartney's, said, oh, yeah, good. He was checking out the parade and everything that was going on. He said when it started, it wasn't raining. And then it didn't rain for the parade. So overall, it was good for all those that ended up showing up. There's the troopers. And trust me, riding in the rain in a pack of motorcycles, especially with a bunch of people you don't know and you're unsure of their abilities, you could ride on your nerves a little bit. I've been there, trust me. Usually on those rides, at some point, you're passing somebody that's sitting in a ditch with some friends picking them up. Anyways, troopers, man. All good for you. Thanks. I was down the road. Couldn't get her done this year. Polly, out there this morning, he said the light pillar sunrise. I noticed that this morning, just before 4 o'clock. It's like, ooh, what's going on? And by the time I was driving in here, just getting in around 4:45 or so, it was like, hey, I thought it was just my eyes playing a trick on me. Anyways, this is a good little shot you got of it. Welcome to another one. John Demers is out there tapping and enjoying his coffee. Happy to have you on the other side. Eldon on board this morning. Question for me says, hey, dude, does Rhodey wear a collar? And then I should get an air tag to find him when he goes on his adventures. We tried a collar on him a few years ago, wasn't having it. Had it off in no time. I'm sure if we left him on for a week and drove him nuts, he'd eventually just give in. But, and I'm not sure. I want to know everywhere the cat goes. It's enough knowing most of the time he's a couple hundred feet away from the house, but had a report yesterday. It was a few houses over and near a busier street. Gave him a call. He was home like nothing was happening. He's like that sneaky teenager. What can I tell you? Not too shabby of a weekend. May we all have a quick and painless Monday. There's Adler Rock and Roll. I think a lot of people would agree with you on that. There's a few hangovers out there today. Wieners on board. Steph Russell saying that Dwyer Hill made it through another one. Pac-Man, he's been enjoying us since about 4 o'clock this morning. Served him up some Metallica bright and early in his hot Quaker oatmeal. He's happy with that. And then Chris Gagnon on board. A few more of you tapping in. This is Mondays. Back at it. Hopefully we all made it in one piece. And have a good day, y'all. Couldn't agree with you more.
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2: Good morning. It's a clear drive on the Queensway and Highway 416. 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
1: Now, I just couldn't wait to tell you that information right there. Dollar drink days. It's always one of those signs of summertime. There you go. My finger's working on a Saturday about 8 o'clock at night speed right now. How you doing? Welcome back to another one. I zipped out to take a picture of Mall Saint-Laurent over at 2285 Saint-Laurent Boulevard and the Great Mount Saint-Laurent Melting Contest that continues on. We'll see if it gets it into July. Anyways, there's still plenty of old snow still sitting there to go. I don't know, 25, 30 feet, maybe more. But it's kind of cloudy, and the last little bit it got all cloudy around it. Kind of looks like Skull Island, where they found King Kong. It's very ominous looking right now. But having picked on the calendar, Megan Diaz had Monday, June 8th as the final day of that snow remaining nowhere near. So, Megan Diaz, you're now out of the contest. Nobody else grabbed Tuesday, Wednesday, Thursday, so, and you can't now. But Crystal Dubeau is up next on Friday, June 12th. That's the day she thinks that sucker's going to be gone. And whoever nails it between now and August 31st, you've already all picked your dates, will win the big prize of the week, whatever that is. Okay, it's a jackpot radio day today, so somebody's going to get $100 in lottery tickets a little later on. And a reminder, over the course of this week, those tickets are on sale now. 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

0: traffic update.
1: It's a clear drive on the Queensway and Highway 416. I'm not seeing any problems with Highway 174, and we're doing well over our bridges. City streets are still looking good this morning. Air North is flying direct from Toronto to Whitehorse or Yellowknife. Catch the midnight sun or marvel at the northern lights. No matter when you go, this bucket list trip is a true northern wonder. FlyAirNorth.com. And that's the latest traffic. I'm Antonia Altabonte.
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2: The Ottawa Police Homicide Unit has spread its web halfway across the planet to make an arrest in a 2024 homicide case. 31-year-old Gabriel Bakal was arrested in Turkey and charged in the murder of Jamal Roble on January 29, 2024 in the 100 block of Champagne Avenue South. Police say Bakal was arrested in Turkey while trying to cross the border when a biometrics check flagged him as a suspect in an Interpol red notice. He was detained and Turkish authorities contacted the RCMP, who informed Ottawa police. He was flown to Ottawa and made a court appearance over the weekend, charged with murder. Just when you thought you'd seen it all in traffic, this happens. OPP pulls over an SUV on the 417 over the weekend, not because of speeding or lane change, not in safety, not because the tailgate of the SUV was open, but because the tailgate was open and a passenger was sitting in the trunk with his legs dangling out over the bumper, inches from the roadway at highway speeds. Police say the passenger was filming traffic. The car was pulled over. The driver charged with stunt driving. The passenger and amateur videographer was charged with riding in a position without proper seatbelt protection. WestJet Airlines and Sunwings Vacations Group have announced the suspension of all operations to and from Cuba until further notice. The airline originally suspended operations, as many others did in February, when shortages of oil and jet fuel as a result of the American military action against Venezuela made air travel untenable. A statement released by the airline acknowledges that Cuba has long been a cherished destination for guests, and they're mindful of the challenges currently facing local communities, tourism workers, and industry partners who rely on the sector. WestJet added they will continue to monitor developments closely, working with their partners on the ground, and they'll provide updates as more information becomes available. In sports, what's turning into the most entertaining and closely fought Stanley Cup final in recent memory continues as the Vegas Golden Knights took a 2-1 lead on Saturday. Game 4 tomorrow night, 8 o'clock. From the Skywards News Center, I'm Captain Frank.
3: Yeah, I'll talk about that. Why I was shaking my head with the sound off, looking at the TV, thinking that my brain wasn't reading, that they kept showing clips and highlights of a goal. It was like, that was a different way. Wait, there was record set the other day. Anyways, they are definitely keeping it entertaining tomorrow night. Golden Knights against the Hurricanes once again. This is going to be a close one, man. Red Blacks ended up dropping their first of the season. It was, they weren't terrible, but 29-21, that's not a good way to start. They'll be hosting the Argos on Saturday, June 20th, here in town. The Titans are going to be back in town starting tomorrow. And Brockton will be in town. And don't forget, tomorrow on Tuesdays, it's the $2 dog days. So nice one to get down there. Jays ended up winning yesterday, too, 6-4 over Baltimore. Phillies are going to be in TO for the next couple days. 10 degrees now, 27 later on. It's going to be a sweet one, man. All sunshine. Don't worry about wind and rain today. Of course not. You'll be indoors for most of the day. Not all of you, though. Those working outside, enjoy it. Tomorrow you got a sweet one, too, with 30 degrees and sunshine before some rain returns on Wednesday.
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4: I watched the town crew freshen up the Pride rainbow-colored crosswalk in Prescott. Needed a new coat of paint. The very next day, some homophobic yahoo decides to burn rubber on it. And just like that, there goes the freshly painted rainbow-colored crosswalk. The year 2026, and some people still get their knickers in a knot over Pride or Pride Month or a little rainbow. I hear it casually. Why do they get an entire month, and how come there's no celebration for straights? Well, to that I would say, there is, as in every day of the year. And the month-long celebration, why not? And who's it bother? Well, some people, it would seem, like the jerk in my hometown. Did it make you feel better? Do you feel threatened by a rainbow? Or maybe you're hiding something a little deeper. Whatever the case, you're an ignorant fool. Not only that, you make an entire town look bad. I mean, the rainbow crosswalk, one of the first things you see when you enter town. And to see it vandalized, it's more than a stain on the road. It's a stain on the community, which I know isn't fair, but perception is reality. Oh, and yes, there are cameras. Does anyone ever check him? Why not embarrass the dude? Call him out. Better yet, give him a paintbrush. Here, fix the mess you made. Never happened, I know, just like we'll never eradicate all hate. But doesn't mean we have to put up with it. I'm Randall Moore.
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over dignity.

0: Bubba Rock 101.7. And yeah, for many of you, once Montreal got eliminated, that was it. You weren't watching any more hockey this year. And it's not always easy in June, but hey, the weather was crappy kind of Saturday night, so checking out what the only thing that was missing from Stanley Cup Final Game 3 was a UFO landing at center ice. Just about everything else that could happen happened. And after nearly six periods of chaos, the Golden Knights won it in a 5-4 in double overtime. And that doesn't anywhere near tell the story of it. Some of the crazier stuff, Mitch Marner went ballistic, man. Natural hat trick. Three goals within 6 minutes and 10 seconds. The fastest hat trick in Stanley Cup history. Breaking a record that has stood since 1957. Isn't that great? Also had an assist on the night right there. Maurice Richard days is what we're talking about. And then Vegas looked like they had the game wrapped up. 4-0 lead after two periods. And then Vegas had two goals that were overturned on review. It could have got real ugly. But then the Hurricanes, and this is where I was shaking my head watching, you know, the TV with the sound off going, well, who scored that goal? And suddenly realized three goals in 39 seconds became the fastest three goals by one team in Stanley Cup final history, breaking a record that had stood since 1954. So they tie the game at 4-4, forcing overtime. And after nearly 86 minutes of hockey, Shea Theodore's shot got a weird little bounce off some bodies in front and found its way in. 5:38 of the second overtime. Vegas with the win. So why people are calling it one of the greatest, if not of all time, highest scoring game three in Stanley Cup history, fastest hat trick in final history, fastest three goals by one team in history, multiple overturned goals, a 4-0 comeback attempt, and a double overtime winner. That's why we love the game of hockey.
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4: On the Queensway eastbound, we're just dealing with some volume from Highway 416 to about Woodruff. Queensway westbound looks good. Highway 416 is doing well northbound and southbound. And I'm just starting to see the usual slow patch on Highway 174 westbound through Jeanne d'Arc Boulevard. Keep in mind, we are dealing with construction-related delays on Riverside Drive and Bank Street. And we also have Riverside Drive's ramps to Bank Street fully closed off. Other than that, city streets are still doing well. 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And that's the latest traffic. I'm Antonia Altabonte.
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0: Carolina Hurricanes just came knocking. 3 goals in 39 seconds. It was crazy. Brian, the retired trucker, texting through to me, 730-1144. He says, I know we've lost players like Mark Stone. And again, I feel very happy for him that, you know, he's at this level and he's going for a cup. So one of those guys that came through town that, yeah, was good enough and deserves that kind of stuff. And he says, Leaf fans are enjoying Mitch's success. Bunch of dummies, he says. My brother-in-law, he hated Mitch when he was with the Leafs because he always thought he was underproducing. And as it turns out, those 3 goals that he got the other night, he's now gotten more goals just in that game than he had in all the playoff games that he played with the Leafs. So it was just a matter of getting him out of town, man. And Chris Collier, about that game Saturday night, he said, it was bananas. I remember writing off the Hurricane halfway through the game. Hilarious and professional. They certainly have made a run of it and making things very exciting. So, yeah. And then for a lot of people, it was, yeah, once the Habs were out, they were done following along. But this is turning out to be an epic one, man. How epic would it be to call your friends off in a couple days and say, guess what? I got $10 million. I like you enough to take me with you, or I don't need to ever see you again. You'll make decisions like that with that kind of money, believe me, but you got to win it first. $100 in lottery tickets coming up for grabs, and your Lotto Max winning word at 7:10 this morning, or as close to that as I can get it.
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1: Yeah, what's going on the Queensway heading westbound at the Moody exit? It is backed up like it just ate a kilogram of cheese.
2: Rebel Rock Traffic Update.
3: It's an issue for a drive. It looks like it's just volume on the Queensway eastbound from Moody to about Woodruff. Queensway westbound, also some construction-related volume through Woodruff. And Highway 174 westbound, the usual slow patch through Jean d'Arc Boulevard. City streets are still doing well, and we're clear over our bridges. This summer, get outside and commute the fun way. 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And that's the latest traffic. I'm Antonia Altabonte.
4: And there you go. So what's going on at Moody just happened. We'll try to find out what's going on for you.
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5: WestJet Airlines and Sunwings Vacations Group have announced the suspension of all operations to and from Cuba until further notice. The airline originally suspended operations, as many others did, in February when shortages of oil and jet fuel as a result of the American military action against Venezuela made air travel untenable. A statement released by the airline acknowledges that Cuba has long been a cherished destination for guests, and they're mindful of the challenges currently facing local communities, tourism workers, and industry partners who rely on the sector. WestJet added they will continue to monitor developments closely, working with their partners on the ground, and they'll provide updates as more information becomes available. The Ottawa Police Homicide Unit has spread its web halfway across the planet to make an arrest in a 2024 homicide case. 31-year-old Gabriel Bakal was arrested in Turkey and charged in the murder of Jamal Roble on January 29, 2024 in the 100 block of Champaign Avenue South. Police say Bakal was arrested in Turkey while trying to cross the border when a biometrics check flagged him as a suspect in an Interpol red notice. He was detained and Turkish authorities contacted the RCMP, who informed Ottawa police. He was flown to Ottawa and made a court appearance over the weekend, charged with murder. Just when you thought you'd seen it all in traffic, this happens. OPP pulls over an SUV on the 417 over the weekend, not because of speeding or lane change, not in safety, not because the tailgate of the SUV was open, but because the tailgate was open and a passenger was sitting in the trunk with his legs dangling out over the bumper, inches from the roadway at highway speeds. Police say the passenger was filming traffic. The car was pulled over. The driver charged with stunt driving. The passenger and amateur videographer was charged with riding in the position without proper seatbelt protection. In sports, what's turning into the most entertaining and closely fought Stanley Cup final in recent memory continues as the Vegas Golden Knights took a 2-1 lead on Saturday. Game 4 tomorrow night, 8 o'clock. For the Skywards News Center, I'm Captain Frank.
4: Yeah, still trying to figure out what's going on in Moody at the 417, causing you to be, backed up onto the highway there. Thanks for passing that on, Chris. NHL action, Hurricanes, Golden Knights. Like, they can't do that every night, can they? We'll find out tomorrow at 8 o'clock. Red Blacks drop their first of the season to the Elks, 29-21. It was a little closer than that, actually. Now they got some time to think about it. They'll be taking on the Argonauts here in town Saturday, June 20th. And the Titans returning to town. Brockton is who they're going to be hosting for the next three games. Anyway, 6:30 p.m. tomorrow night should be an awesome one to be out at the park, man. It'll also be $2 dog night, so you can enjoy some baseball and stuff your face for next to nothing. 10 degrees, that's where we are, and 27. I had a blink because for a second it looked like 37. No. 27 is perfect. And it'll stay beautiful throughout the day today. Tomorrow, looking at that 30 degree for your hot dog day, and then some showers rolling in possibly overnight. Wednesday and Thursday, we're going to be getting up to the 30 degree mark for a whole bunch of days. That'll be towards the end of the week. Take the good stuff while you can. We know the next two will be fine.

0: Spend just a few more moments in the car on the way to work this morning. That could be you if you're working your way westbound. I got Chris giving me an update on what's slowing things down. He said traffic lights are on a flash cycle at Moody and Corkstown, so that's causing the backup on the off-ramp for a few kilometers on the 417, so that's why it's all... he says, you know, there's construction going on in Moody as well, but he doesn't know why the lights are all and on that flash cycle right now. So if that's what you're swearing about right now as you're trying to get to work, that's what's causing your grief. I'm sure they'll be on it in the next little bit. Would your island have any traffic lights? There'd be none on mine. I mean, this is an island money. It's been a while since we've gotten up to island shopping money. But $10 million should be enough to take care of whatever problems you've created for yourself thus far in life. Imagine that, bailing yourself out of every problem and then having a whole bunch of money left over to go find new problems. Better, more upscale problems. Yes, more insurance. Higher repair costs. And all those things that go along with living rich. You need money to make money and, well... Once you make that money, it's easy to spend. Jackpot Radio Day, and the winning word for you this morning is a word I'm going to give you that you just got to keep listening to the show. And now I'm going to work it into a story, part of the adventures over the course of the weekend. But this morning's word is winch. Not wench, but winch. That's those little electric spools that you find on the, front of off-road vehicles that are generally used only when the driver has done something that he probably should not have done. Finding oneself in a bit more trouble than anticipated required a winch, okay? So that's it, winch. Not now, though. Don't text me. Don't text me now. Don't be wasting your time, because now's not the time. Anyways, I'll share a little something, and that word will come into play. That's when you'll text. $100 in lottery tickets towards some of that $10 million of debauchery cash.
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2: Here's what's happening, Ottawa. 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Also worth checking out, the Canadian and Turkish Women Association of Ottawa presents the Canadian premiere of And the Rest Will Follow on Saturday, June 6th at the Mayfair Theatre. 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I'm Sam Hudson, and that's what's happening, Ottawa.
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4: It's an issue for a drive. It looks like it's just volume on the Queensway eastbound from Moody to about Woodruff. Queensway westbound, also some construction-related volume through Woodruff. And Highway 174 westbound, the usual slow patch through Jean d'Arc Boulevard. City streets are still doing well, and we're clear over our bridges. This summer, get outside and commute the fun way. 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And that's the latest traffic. I'm Antonia Altabonte.
0: Yeah, and I'll let Antonia to keep an eye on that. Moody, if you're going westbound, getting off, the lights are on a fritz, so that's backing things up for you.
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I'm sure there was a few talking about it this weekend as a gathering of a tribe out at Calabogie Motorsports, and by all accounts, huge success, man. The RVs were rolling in there on Thursday, getting ready for everything, and although the weather wasn't ideal on Saturday, it was a lot of rain, and it was blowing, and it was on and off, and at one point, they had to kind of postpone things for an hour or two in the afternoon, just let things settle down a little bit, but yeah, Fuey ended up sending me some pictures. Mike Harding with shot a finger 11 on stage on Saturday, and yeah, Mike Stockford, the brothers Stockford, were down there. I was keeping in touch with them on Saturday as they're like, "Are you on your way down?" And just everything else was just fun. It was coming apart, and I got to the point where you know that Snickers commercial where they're just hangry, and I was just kind of hangry. I wasn't all that much fun to hang around with, apparently. Grumbly, but yeah, with the buggy's battery being dead, and I couldn't get a parking pass online. That was one thing with guitars and gasoline is, I noticed last year we were having problems technically with Wi-Fi and the rest of it, but I was desperately trying to purchase a parking pass, which they recommended ahead of time before you got down there to not be disappointed. And then, yeah, once things started going and we had some guests that stopped by and had the dinner, and I looked at the clock, and then I kind of looked around and thought to myself, I'm in no condition to drive now. I just got a little too far into it, and all you kept hearing, there was cops out there doing the road.

0: inside tracks. Not that that would have mattered. I still would have left my butt at home, but yeah, I'm glad we got a whole bunch down, a whole bunch of you to get down there and enjoy it this weekend. Some were down for one day, others were down for two. I was down the road and I didn't make any of it.
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1: On the Queensway eastbound, we're stop and go from Moody to about Woodruff. Queensway westbound also slows from Maitland to Woodruff, but a heads up if you're planning to get off at Moody Drive. We're dealing with heavy delays starting from the ramp. It looks like it is because of road work, but we have reports traffic lights are out as well at Moody and Corkstown. So just keep that in mind and expect delays. Other than that, Ottawa streets look good. Highway 174 westbound slows to Jean d'Arc Boulevard. 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And that's the latest traffic. I'm Antonia Altabonte.
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2: Just when you thought you'd seen it all in traffic, this happens. OPP pulls over an SUV on the 417 over the weekend, not because of speeding or lane change, not in safety, not because the tailgate of the SUV was open, but because the tailgate was open and a passenger was sitting in the trunk with his legs dangling out over the bumper, inches from the roadway at highway speeds. Police say the passenger was filming traffic. The car was pulled over. The driver charged with stunt driving. The passenger and amateur videographer was charged with riding in a position without proper seatbelt protection. The Ottawa Police Homicide Unit has spread its web halfway across the planet to make an arrest in a 2024 homicide case. 31-year-old Gabriel Bakal was arrested in Turkey and charged in the murder of Jamal Roble on January 29, 2024 in the 100 block of Champaign Avenue South. Police say Bakal was arrested in Turkey while trying to cross the border when a biometrics check flagged him as a suspect in an Interpol red notice. He was detained and Turkish authorities contacted the RCMP, who informed Ottawa police. He was flown to Ottawa and made a court appearance over the weekend, charged with murder. WestJet Airlines and Sunwings Vacations Group have announced the suspension of all operations to and from Cuba until further notice. The airline originally suspended operations, as many others did in February, when shortages of oil and jet fuel as a result of the American military action against Venezuela made air travel untenable. A statement released by the airline acknowledges that Cuba has long been a cherished destination for guests, and they're mindful of the challenges currently facing local communities, tourism workers, and industry partners who rely on the sector. WestJet added they will continue to monitor developments closely, working with their partners on the ground, and they'll provide updates as more information becomes available. In sports, what's turning into the most entertaining and closely fought Stanley Cup final in recent memory continues as the Vegas Golden Knights took a 2-1 lead on Saturday. Game 4 tomorrow night, 8 o'clock. From the Skywards News Center, I'm Captain Frank.
3: It's going to be tough to beat that one on Saturday night. That was one for the ages with a few records set in it. But, yeah, they'll be taking it on one more time. Of course, Vegas leading at 2-1. The Jays ended up doing okay against Baltimore. 6-4 of that win last night. Anyhow, now taking on the Phillies over the next couple days. Red Blacks dropped their first of the season on Saturday. 29-21 to the Elks. They'll be waiting now. And the 20th here in town at TD Place. Argos will be in town. Titans back in town as well, and they'll be playing Brockton over the next 3 days starting tomorrow. And, of course, it's Toonie Tuesday. So, hey, enjoy a ball game in a 30-degree temperature and enjoy some cheap food, too. That's a bonus. 14 is where we are. 27 is where we're going. And all sunshine today, as I mentioned. 30 tomorrow with the sun. And then some showers rolling in for Wednesday and Thursday. Temperatures are going to be creeping up towards 30 degrees before the end of the week and maybe staying there for a bit.
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5: I watched the town crew freshen up the Pride rainbow-colored crosswalk in Prescott. Needed a new coat of paint. The very next day, some homophobic yahoo decides to burn rubber on it. And just like that, there goes the freshly painted rainbow-colored crosswalk. The year 2026, and some people still get their knickers in a knot over Pride or Pride Month or a little rainbow. I hear it casually. Why do they get an entire month, and how come there's no celebration for straights? Well, to that I would say, there is, as in every day of the year. And the month-long celebration, why not? And who's it bother? Well, some people, it would seem, like the jerk in my hometown. Did it make you feel better? Do you feel threatened by a rainbow? Or maybe you're hiding something a little deeper. Whatever the case, you're an ignorant fool. Not only that, you make an entire town look bad. I mean, the rainbow crosswalk, one of the first things you see when you enter town. And to see it vandalized, it's more than a stain on the road. It's a stain on the community, which I know isn't fair, but perception is reality. Oh, and yes, there are cameras. Does anyone ever check them? Why not embarrass the dude? Call him out. Better yet, give him a paintbrush. Here, fix the mess you made. Never happened, I know, just like we'll never eradicate all hate. But doesn't mean we have to put up with it. I'm Randall Moore.
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0: 7, yeah, just a wee bit earlier than normal, 7:41, but it is kind of around this time every day. We head down the internet super highway, share with you some of the lighter stuff that's happening on the planet. We got a new world record here in Ontario. OLG established a new Guinness record by hosting the planet's largest human foosball match. This happened about a week and a half ago at Humber in Toronto. 254 participants gripping oversized horizontal poles while attempting to score goals with a soccer ball. All, of course, organized in advance of the FIFA World Cup. Anyways, OLG said Guinness World Records is acknowledging it right now. And they've officially verified the event qualified as the world's largest human foosball game, surpassing all previous attempts. Oh, this FIFA World Cup stuff, that fever is starting. You won't be getting too much of a fever from Caribbean hot sauce in the next little while. This following the devastating Hurricane Melissa that hit Jamaica last November. And with back-to-back hurricanes and heavy rainfall, disease and pests have devastated Scotch Bonnet pepper supplies, forcing some of the biggest producers on the island to cancel orders and absorb dramatic cost increases. They haven't been able to get the stuff to come back. It's gone up by over 50% in the last year. And Jamaica is like the primary source for those peppers. Some farmers have switched to crops like sweet potatoes. Easier to grow. Regardless of the demand from the U.S., the U.K., and Canada, our Scotch bonnets, people. Damn, I love that Jamaica hot sauce. And here's a 76-year-old woman that was arrested last Wednesday evening in Florida after beating on a family member who tried to stop her from sending money to someone who was impersonating Liam Neeson. Police apparently responded to the domestic, where relatives reported that she's been sending all of her money to somebody claiming to be Liam Neeson. The victim, her phone was taken away from her from relatives and stuff, and became so upset that she was no longer going to be able to send Liam Neeson that money he desperately needs that she started fighting and beating on them. The family says she's just out of her mind. The cop said, meh, she seems to be okay. Was released on $250 bond, and I guess still at some point she'll be sharing the story with Liam and hopefully one day meeting him.
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0: By the way, that will never happen.
2: On the Queensway eastbound, we're stop and go from Moody to Woodruff. Queensway westbound also slows from Maitland to Woodruff. And it looks like the volume is starting to clear. If you're planning to get off at Moody, but I'm still seeing Moody Drive is busier than usual near Corkstown Road. And keep in mind, Corkstown Road is closed. Other than that, we're doing well over Highway 174. And I'm not seeing any major problems on Highway 416. Just some slowdowns now on the Champlain Bridge heading in towards Ottawa. 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And that's the latest traffic. I'm Antonia Altavante.
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0: Monday morning and back to work with Rebel Rock. Thanks for being on the other side. I'm glad you made it through another weekend. And you know what? Now, starting next Tuesday, the Rebel Rock online summer auction is going to be open for you to start bidding on wonderful items, hundreds of items, all gathered and supplied by many of our local businesses here in town. By the way, the early birds, if you'd gotten signed up to be part of our auction you had last Friday, you got the extra 50% bonus. You're dragging your butt a little bit. No fear. We'd still love to get you in, and it's a great deal. You exchange your goods and services, we put it in our auction. Listeners will bid on it starting next Tuesday for 1 week. They will hopefully bid enough to secure what it is that you got up for grabs. And then you got a new customer. They'll be coming by to pick up whatever it is or spend that gift certificate with you guys. You will get a whole bunch of free advertising. Well, it's not free. You're exchanging your goods and services, but you're not dropping anything more than that. You're already doing what you're doing, and we'll do what we do. Try to put together an ad campaign for you to get a whole bunch more people through the door. So save some money on your credit cards, people. You know there's some great deals to be had. And it's all local businesses, man. Anyways, that'll be kicking off next Tuesday. Businesses, you can go to our website, rebel1017.com. Sure, you're a little late, but we'd love to take care of you. And as far as, you know, wishing new local businesses all the best, I was talking about Dos Diablos out on the 508 in Calabogie and that little Mexican food truck out there. Anyways, they heard me talk. They heard about me talking about them on the radio, so certainly worth stopping by there and checking it out. And another person, and I haven't seen him in a long time, but Peter Jurt, who used to be in the band Hell Brothers in town. It was part of a competition we had once. They ended up winning first place. Great hard rock band that was in town. Anyways, Peter has opened a cocktail bar in town that does apparently great tacos. And margaritas apparently are going to be it. It's called Little Bones, 342 Richmond Road in Westboro. They just opened last week. All their house cocktails are named after rock songs. He thinks I'd dig it. It sounds like it. Come by for some tacos and a margarita sometime. Hey, the tequila's flowing there. Anyways, Peter, we need more places with a good vibe and hopefully some live music in there as well. So good luck with Little Bones out in Westboro. There's a free one for you.
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1: On the Queensway eastbound, we're dealing with volume from Moody to Woodruff. Westbound slows from Maitland to Woodruff. And it looks like the volume on Moody is starting to clear through Corkstown Road. Highway 174 westbound slows to Jean d'Arc Boulevard. Keep in mind, we have construction-related delays on Riverside Drive and Bank Street. Other than that, just the usual slowdowns on the Champlain Bridge heading in towards Ottawa. 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And that's the latest traffic. I'm Antonia Altabonte.
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2: The Ottawa Police Homicide Unit has spread its web halfway across the planet to make an arrest in a 2024 homicide case. 31-year-old Gabriel Bakal was arrested in Turkey and charged in the murder of Jamal Roble on January 29, 2024 in the 100 block of Champaign Avenue South. Police say Bakal was arrested in Turkey while trying to cross the border when a biometrics check flagged him as a suspect in an Interpol red notice. He was detained and Turkish authorities contacted the RCMP, who informed Ottawa police. He was flown to Ottawa and made a court appearance over the weekend, charged with murder. Just when you thought you'd seen it all in traffic, this happens. OPP pulls over an SUV on the 417 over the weekend, not because of speeding or lane change not in safety, not because the tailgate of the SUV was open, but because the tailgate was open and a passenger was sitting in the trunk with his legs dangling out over the bumper, inches from the roadway at highway speeds. Police say the passenger was filming traffic. The car was pulled over. The driver charged with stunt driving. The passenger and amateur videographer was charged with riding in a position without proper seatbelt protection. WestJet Airlines and Sunwings Vacations Group have announced the suspension of all operations to and from Cuba until further notice. The airline originally suspended operations, as many others did, in February when shortages of oil and jet fuel as a result of the American military action against Venezuela made air travel untenable. A statement released by the airline acknowledges that Cuba has long been a cherished destination for guests, and they're mindful of the challenges currently facing local communities, tourism workers, and industry partners who rely on the sector. WestJet added they will continue to monitor developments closely, working with their partners on the ground, and they'll provide updates as more information becomes available. In sports, what's turning into the most entertaining and closely fought Stanley Cup final in recent memory continues as the Vegas Golden Knights took a 2-1 lead on Saturday. Game 4 tomorrow night, 8 o'clock. From the Skywards News Center, I'm Captain Frank.
3: Yeah, Game 4 after that Game 3 that was one of the greatest games played in over 75 years. Breaking records, man. It was solid. Jays, they ended up winning against Baltimore 6-4. That was a good one yesterday. Anyways, taking on the Phillies for the next couple of days starting tonight. Red Blacks dropped theirs to the Elks 29-21 for their season opener. Now they got to wait 2 weeks before the Argos are back in town Saturday, June 20th. And finally, Titans back in town as well. They're in upstate New York against the Tri-City Valley Cats over the weekend. But Brockton Rocks is who they're going to be playing starting tomorrow for 3 games, and it'll be a $2 Tuesday at the park. Beautiful day to watch a game, especially when it's like 30 degrees out there. We're not hitting that today. We're just getting up to 27. But yeah, 30 tomorrow, and then mid-20s to 30 degrees. That's where we're going to be spending the rest of the week, and maybe even a little beyond by the time we get to the weekend. But that's day

flight. Please accept the charge from the United States. Must be someone else there, but

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0: And a big Monday morning hi-de-ho to those that came through just a little bit late this morning. I got Eric G. from FedEx out there, ended up texting through, asking him how the weekend went. He said, rained all weekend at the trailer. It was kind of the same with us. It was cloudy and cool yesterday until we came home and the sun came up. But he said, yeah, they came home Saturday afternoon. They're finding out something out there that I'm hearing is happening in a lot of places, and that they're letting everybody know that, guess what, next year the rates are going up. And it's, you know, for something that used to be very affordable to do, depending on what park you're at, it's like everything in this world. The pinch is on right now. So, yeah, we had a lot of people headed home on Saturday as well. We stuck it out for the most part. Weather wasn't ideal, even for those down at Guitars and Gasoline. A little bit of rain on Friday, but it was all right. Gloria Sun's taken to the stage, and those guys like playing in the rain, but everybody was having a good time. And then slight delays Saturday with the high winds and the rains, and it was looking ugly around 3-4 o'clock in the afternoon. So they temporarily had the bands shut down and have everybody kind of take cover for a little while before things got going again. But nature of the beast, man. So far this year, right? Nice stuff during the week, and on the weekend, we're fighting, looking for some sun. But I tell you, with all that rain, I didn't get a chance to go out in the buggy much. But I did go out yesterday, and something that's never smart to do when you're going side-by-side and out in the woods, several kilometers, you go with somebody in case something happens. But every so often, I just take out for a little ride by myself and hope nothing goes wrong. Anyways, in those cases, I tend to take a lot of trails I've been on, so if need be, I can call Chris back at the campground, tell him exactly where I am, because we've done a lot of these together, and he'll find me. Hey, you know where that deep muck is? Out by Eagle's Nest? He'd say yes, and it's like, yeah, I'm just about a half a kilometer past that mucky muck. But with all the winds that were kicking around over the course of the weekend, I did notice yesterday when I went out to find some mud that a bunch of trees had been knocked over. There were several trails that are going to need somebody to get through there with a chainsaw. In two instances, I had to turn around and find another way around. But here I am, you know, 7-8 kilometers away from the campground. I'm deep in the woods. I'm moving, and suddenly I come across one tree that I think I can get past. And so there I am with my little buggy. And again, I'm by myself. There's nobody out in the woods. And anyways, I approach this tree, thinking it's going to be close. But it wasn't. I got one wheel over, and then the second wheel went over. The next thing you know, I'm doing the teeter-totter. The buggy is entirely off the ground. I can't even get one wheel to really touch the ground. It's all soft stuff. And I am stuck. What am I going to do? Black flies already started descending. As soon as you stop for 2 or 3 seconds, boom, the black flies run. And so as I sat there going, do I wait for somebody? Do I call somebody? I wasn't going to be able to move it my own. And suddenly took a little look-see at the front of that machine and went, oh, yeah, I got a winch. And so for the very first time ever, I found myself in a situation where I had to get the winch out, try to find a tree. I was lucky. I had about an extra 6 feet of cable left. I finally found a tree that was going to be big enough to kind of hold on to me. And so there I am trying to figure it out, swatting flies in one hand on the steering wheel. I give it some gas. I got my hand on the winch, and I started yanking myself out on a 45-degree angle. It was rough, scraping and going, but finally got to the other side of it. And as soon as that occurred, for anybody that remembers Tim the Tailor Toolman, right? I started doing the, oh, yeah, like Tom Hanks, you know, in Castaway when he finally made fire for the first time. I made fire! I saved my own butt! And yeah, without anybody around, you take a certain amount of pride in being able to get yourself out of a situation that you probably shouldn't have got yourself in to begin with.
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4: On the Queensway eastbound, we're dealing with volume from Moody to Woodruff. Westbound slows from Maitland to Woodruff. And it looks like the volume on Moody is starting to clear through Corkstown Road. Highway 174 westbound slows to Jean d'Arc Boulevard. Keep in mind, we have construction-related delays on Riverside Drive and Bank Street. Other than that, just the usual slowdowns on the Champlain Bridge heading in towards Ottawa. 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And that's the latest traffic. I'm Antonia Altabonte.
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0: Man, there's a summertime memory going to the early to mid-80s, Paramount Canada's Wonderland, an old Rockland Wonderland, with the amphitheater that was there and getting a chance to see the Paolas. It was kind of like Rock and Hyde, basically. I was on the stage, but those were good times. $6 concert series. You couldn't go. If you had a ticket to the park for $6, you could get in to see it. Man, they had everybody that was anybody at that time coming through. That was the place to be in the summertime. Indeed. And I tell you, one of the nice places to be in the summertime is hanging out by a lake and the fun that is to be had out in Calabogie and actually the entire Ottawa Valley. I didn't have to go too far to find myself in some trouble yesterday. Oh, what kind of a weekend would it be if I didn't find myself in some sort of a pickle? Hey, the winch is what saved my butt yesterday. I don't know how long I would have been waiting in the woods getting eaten by black flies, but anyhow. Winch just happened to be this morning's Lotto Max winning word and a whole bunch of texts that ended up rolling in. Thanks for being there this morning. Good to see so many of you back to work on a Monday morning. Oh, yes. You're making the economy work. Anyhow, there you go. When this wheel stops, one lucky person's going to be picking up $100 in Lotto Max tickets. $10 million up for grabs tomorrow. And that lucky person would be Chris Bradley. Wow, look at that. It rhymes. Chris Bradley, looks like you're it this morning. I think somebody ended up texting me wench a couple weeks ago. Well, that was an entirely different story.
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10: Rebel Rock Traffic Update.
11: On the Queensway westbound, expect delays from the split to Nicholas. Then you will find slowdowns from Maitland to Woodruff. Queensway eastbound, stop and go from Moody to Woodruff. City streets, we're dealing with an accident now just at Woodruff and College. Expect delays. Also, we're still dealing with heavy delays over the Champlain Bridge heading in towards Ottawa. Good things happen slowly. 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And that's the latest traffic. I'm Antonia Altavante.
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12: WestJet Airlines and Sunwings Vacations Group have announced the suspension of all operations to and from Cuba until further notice. The airline originally suspended operations, as many others did in February, when shortages of oil and jet fuel as a result of the American military action against Venezuela made air travel untenable. A statement released by the airline acknowledges that Cuba has long been a cherished destination for guests, and they're mindful of the challenges currently facing local communities, tourism workers, and industry partners who rely on the sector. WestJet added they will continue to monitor developments closely, working with their partners on the ground, and they'll provide updates as more information becomes available. The Ottawa Police Homicide Unit has spread its web halfway across the planet to make an arrest in a 2024 homicide case. 31-year-old Gabriel Bakal was arrested in Turkey and charged in the murder of Jamal Roble on January 29, 2024 in the 100 block of Champaign Avenue South. Police say Bakal was arrested in Turkey while trying to cross the border when a biometrics check flagged him as a suspect in an Interpol red notice. He was detained and Turkish authorities contacted the RCMP, who informed Ottawa police. He was flown to Ottawa and made a court appearance over the weekend, charged with murder. Just when you thought you'd seen it all in traffic, this happens. OPP pulls over an SUV on the 417 over the weekend, not because of speeding or lane change, not in safety, not because the tailgate of the SUV was open, but because the tailgate was open and a passenger was sitting in the trunk with his legs dangling out over the bumper, inches from the roadway at highway speeds. Police say the passenger was filming traffic. The car was pulled over. The driver charged with stunt driving. The passenger and amateur videographer was charged with riding in the position without proper seatbelt protection. In sports, what's turning into the most entertaining and closely fought Stanley Cup final in recent memory continues as the Vegas Golden Knights took a 2-1 lead on Saturday. Game 4 tomorrow night, 8 o'clock. From the Skywards News Center, I'm Captain Frank.
0: Yeah, that'll be a good one. I don't know if it'll be as good as that one on Saturday night. That was definitely one for the record books. Several records actually made during that game. Jays beating Baltimore 6-4 yesterday. That's all right. They're staying at home hosting the Phillies for the next couple of days. Red Blacks dropped their first of the season against the Elks on Saturday, 29-21. Had a few chances, but couldn't get it done. They'll be doing it again against the Argonauts here in town. You're going to have to wait 2 weeks. Oh, Saturday, June 20th. Is when that one will be. And the Titans back in town after being in New York State, now hosting the Brockton Rocks for the next 3 nights starting tomorrow. And you might want to get on down to the ballpark tomorrow, especially $2 dog day, and it'll be perfect for watching a baseball game at our stadium, man. 14 now, 27 later on. Tomorrow looking at 30 degrees. They got in common? Filled with sunshine. Might see some showers rolling overnight Tuesday, Wednesday, and Thursday. Temperature's still doing great all week long. Chance of showers. But yeah, we'll be pushing the 30-degree mark and maybe a little beyond by the time we get near the end of it.
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13: I watched the town crew freshen up the Pride rainbow-colored crosswalk in Prescott. Needed a new coat of paint. The very next day, some homophobic yahoo decides to burn rubber on it. And just like that, there goes the freshly painted rainbow-colored crosswalk. The year 2026, and some people still get their knickers in a knot over Pride or Pride Month or a little rainbow. I hear it casually. Why do they get an entire month, and how come there's no celebration for straights? Well, to that I would say, there is, as in every day of the year. And the month-long celebration, why not? And who's it bother? Well, some people, it would seem, like the jerk in my hometown. Did it make you feel better? Do you feel threatened by a rainbow? Or maybe you're hiding something a little deeper. Whatever the case, you're an ignorant fool. Not only that, you make an entire town look bad. I mean, the rainbow crosswalk, one of the first things you see when you enter town. And to see it vandalized, it's more than a stain on the road. It's a stain on the community, which I know isn't fair, but perception is reality. Oh, and yes, there are cameras. Does anyone ever check him? Why not embarrass the dude? Call him out. Better yet, give him a paintbrush. Here, fix the mess you made. Never happened, I know, just like we'll never eradicate all hate. But doesn't mean we have to put up with it. I'm Randall Moore.
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0: On your day back to work. Yeah, weekend's always got to come to an end at some point. I tell you, I got a decision to make later on. For a couple of weeks now, even though I got the motor running great and all the rest of it, but years ago, and my dad just wasn't able to do the lawn and stuff anymore, I ended up securing off him his top-of-the-line Toro self-propelled 22-inch lawnmower. It's a beast. And it's been working all these years. It's probably 20 years old. It's not nearly as old as the snowblower. But it's still in great shape. Does an amazing job on the lawn. And that's what Toros are known for. They just cut well. And so I've been educating myself in the last little while, trying to figure out, okay, are there other any manufacturers? Because Toros get to be a little pricey, all right? Expensive. There's a couple that get up there. So I started thinking because the I've changed the gears twice in the rear reels for the self-propelled. And then they're like $80 each time. And the damn machine weighs 95 pounds. And these self-propelled mowers, they get to be up there in weight. So I'm like, I need something lighter. I'm getting old. I'm an old man now. So I hate to part with it and everything, but I can't do anything about the weight. It is what it is, and I either fix the rear wheels again and stuff, but I don't need that much of a beast for our lawn. So I've been looking now at replacing it. And I keep seeing Ryobi's got these 40-volt cordless, which apparently they sell tons of, and people are quite happy with it. It's only got a rear bagger on, and I want to be able to side shoot out the side. So I'm not sure, because right now there's a 40-volt electric on sale for the exact same price as a 173cc Cub Cadet gas push mower. With the big wheels, easy. It's 35 pounds lighter than the machine I got right now, and it seems to be built half decent. That's the other thing about a Toro. That's some heavy-duty metal on there. They make that stuff to last. So, yeah, the great debate going on now, whether or not I finally go cordless in this life and put my hopes and dreams in a 40-volt battery to be able to do all that I require for my lawn, because I'm OCD when it comes to my lawn. I like having the best one on the street. So, yeah, that might be some of later on today. Stopping by and physically touching. Because as much as I could just pull the pin online, I want to physically touch and push the thing up and down the aisle a few times to find out if this is going to be it. Thank God I got no hills. If I had hills, I'd be getting the self-propelled. But it's just after all these years, and I know there's just something in my brain. From what I hear, the electric mower may, in fact, do everything that I require. But my heart and soul has always had faith in gasoline, and I may be going that way one more time.
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2: On the Queensway westbound, expect delays from the split to Nicholas. Then you will find slowdowns from Maitland to Woodruff. Queensway eastbound, stop and go from Moody to Woodruff. City streets, we're dealing with an accident now just at Woodruff and College. Expect delays. Also, we're still dealing with heavy delays over the Champlain Bridge heading in towards Ottawa. Good things happen slowly. 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

0: whatever right there, man. And Guns N' Roses still touring the world out there. Actually, just the other day in Poland, ended up dipping into Appetite for Destruction and did the song Think About You live on stage for the first time in 20 years. It's always a treat for anybody going to see a band. It's like, hey, they never play this, man. And last week, there's a documentary on Guns N' Roses called Perfect Crime, filmed between 1991 and 1993. You start doing a little searching on YouTube, you might be able to discover that little gem out there. And not sure whether you stayed up for all of it, but a gem on Saturday. Game 3 of the Stanley Cup playoffs in the record books now is one of the greatest Stanley Cup games of all time. As mentioned earlier, other than a UFO landing at center ice, it had everything. Vegas led 4-0. Carolina goes on to score 3 goals in 39 seconds. Mitch Marner goes in and sets his own record by grabbing himself a hat trick in a span of like 6 minutes. 2 goals get overturned, and after nearly 6 periods of chaos, Golden Knights win at 5-4 in double overtime. A hockey classic indeed. Yeah, just because the Habs aren't there anymore. I'm sure a lot of people weren't checking out, but watching the TV with the sound off, I kept thinking they kept replaying the same goal, not realizing that, in fact, there had been 3 quick ones done in less than a minute. Something to say, and they're delivering, man. Back at it again tomorrow. One for the ages. 50-minute Rebel Rock Ride gets going once I hit this here button.
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Now, here's one of these things that happened on the weekend that you might all have your own answer for and might totally disagree with what the judges came up with, but Ottawa held its first ever shawarma fest this past Saturday, and trying to rank best shawarma in town's like a contact sport. And of course, on Reddit, once it was posted, a whole bunch of people started arguing and all the rest of it. But so yeah, the most controversial judging since figure skating, but Shawarma Palace ended up walking away with the title of best shawarma in the city. Other favorites that people thought deserved some more votes: Mr. Fez Shawarma downtown and Shawarma Al Muna. So yeah, look, there's plenty in town, and I doubt there was a bad one served on there. But yeah, the internet responding the way Ottawa always responds to shawarma rankings by arguing with absolutely everybody. If it-

Papa Roach on a 50-minute Rebel Rock Ride. Well, it seems like the entire world is waking up and getting ready for FIFA World Cup. I imagine I'm going to get sucked in at some point, and once, you know, this carries on for the next 5 or 6 weeks, we'll start following it just a little bit. I'm not the world's biggest soccer fan, but hey, I realize this thing is massive. The preparations that are going on, you know, whether it's in Little Italy or where, it doesn't matter. Every city across this country has got their own individual little communities. They're all going to be gathering and rooting their teams on as we get into this. But it's been talked about for a long time, and the whole thing gets underway a little later this week.

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Rebel Rock 101.7 and that 50-minute Rebel Rock ride, giving you plenty to tap your toes to as you try to get through the workday. Yeah, back at it already. Weekend's going by way too quickly. However, in the rain this weekend, there was still plenty of fun to be had. Glad we were able to hook up a whole bunch here to get you down to Guitars and Gasoline this past weekend. There was some wind, there was some rain, but there was also a good time to be had. So hopefully you're all home nice and safe and a little groggy after the weekend. He'll be in here smiling and getting you home later on this afternoon. That'd be Mr. Cub Carson in the ride home. And throughout the course of the week, we've got him sprinkled in, man. Opportunities to get you the Rebel Rock Concert Series show. The Era concert with Drift Outlives the Earth Tour. Several guests going to be joining them on stage there at the Brunson Center September 22nd. Those tickets went on sale as of Friday last week. You can get them right through our website, rebel1017.com or spectrasonic.com. Free is always a good way to go. Anyways, you'll be at the tail end of the summer once we get to that one on September 22nd. Post-Labor Day. Lots of fun to have between now and then. Enjoy this sunshine out there. Of course, you're back to work now. The sun's out. It'll be here today and tomorrow before some rain midweek. But the temperature's sweet. See you bright and early tomorrow morning. Have a great one.

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1: He yells, he sweats, he eats poorly. 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And he bothers co-workers by playing the music way too loud. 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
1: 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All right, you've been briefed. 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

0: Rebel Rock 101.7. All right, so let me ask you this. Do you have a TV in your man cave?
1: Yes, I do. That's a number one requirement.
0: Oh.
1: You have to have a TV, and you have to have a refrigerator.
0: TV in the fridge. Sounds like a one-season buddy cop show.
1: Either full of beer or soda or...
0: What about OJ, purple stuff, some Sunny D?
1: You know, and then the freezer part.
0: Oh, yeah? Well, what goes in the freezer of your fridge in the man cave?
1: You know, stuff maybe the wife doesn't like to eat.
0: Oh, wow. There's going to be a lot of boxes with cartoon characters on them, isn't there?
1: And you can't go wrong.

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1: Hey, I'm stoned, man.
0: What? You're stoned? Is this Ben Grimm calling?
1: Smoking weed.
0: Yeah, okay. You don't have to pronounce every syllable of weed. This isn't a language learning cassette.
1: That's why I called you.
0: Yeah, I did get a phone call from a stoner. But on the bright side, now I know my luck's run out, so I can skip buying the lottery ticket on the way home. I'm kidding, of course. I'm glad you called. And when you inevitably forget that we had this conversation and call back, I'll be just as glad.
2: Here's what's happening, Ottawa. 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

Ottawa's best rock, Rebel Rock 101.7. It's the Greg B. Harrell Show, where we talk about weird music stuff. It's kind of weird. What is our music festival preference? Well, this is interesting, and they've studied this. Apparently, 38% of us prefer day-long festivals, just the one day, one and done. 21% of us prefer to camp for a weekend-long festival. And the rest of us have no preference, as long as it's a music festival. Whoa, that'd be a great name for a music festival.

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1: Are you a gamer?
2: Yeah, I like to play a lot of online games.
1: Oh, yeah, online gaming. No other place will you hear more creative insults.
2: Exactly.
1: You know, I'll tell you what I was playing the other day. I broke out the old Game Boy and had to go with some Tetris.
2: I suck at Tetris, man.
1: Oh, yeah. Yeah, there is a learning curve with Tetris. For the first 8 times I played it, I thought I was spelling words. I was like, oh, not another lowercase L. So why do you struggle with Tetris?
2: Man, I don't know. I just, like...
1: Because, I mean, that's like saying, oh, I didn't pass kindergarten because I failed the shape of sorter. So Tetris is your kryptonite, huh?
2: Yeah, I don't know, man. It's just a game I've never been able to beat. I guess geometry is not my strong suit.
1: Oof, geometry strong suit. That sounds like the worst video game power-up you can get. But I'll tell you, the reality is that Tetris is just basic math.
2: Is it really?
1: Yeah, and math goes really well with pumpkin spice and Ugg boots.
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0: 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It's the Greg B. Harrell Show. You know, if there's one thing that people are always saying to me, it's, Greg, what's something you can teach all of us? Trust is the most important thing in a relationship. Yeah, isn't that cool? I learned so much reading my partner's emails. Another thing people are saying to me is, Greg B. Harrell, you don't have enough news from Fresno on your radio show. And you're thinking, Greg, why would I care what's going on in Fresno? Well, Fresno is a magical place, as we're about to find out when we listen to another actual clip from the Fresno Television News.
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1: So, okay, so what are the weirdest foods that you mix?
2: Do you know hummus?
1: All right, you don't have to say it like you're selling me a knockoff bag in an alley.
3: Hey, buddy, you interested in hummus?
1: Well, what do you do with the hummus?
2: Yeah, so usually, I don't know, it depends on what I have in front of me, but I like to just dip everything in hummus.
1: Everything? Uh-oh. Well, what is the weirdest thing that you dipped in hummus?
2: Watermelon, yeah, probably watermelon.
1: What? Watermelon and hummus?
2: Yeah, it's a really weird combination. To be honest, it tastes pretty good. You get, like, some acid reflux, like, afterwards, but...
1: Well, yeah, acid reflux tends to happen when you eat something with the same color scheme as a Fraggle Rock Gorg.
2: Yeah.
1: Watermelon and hummus. Sounds like a band that would have opened Lollapalooza in 1995.
2: I love it. It's my favorite. I wouldn't be surprised if there is a band with that.
1: Well, you know, now that you've put it in the universe, I'm going to have to try watermelon and hummus.
2: Yeah, you should. Yeah, you should. I think you'll like it.
1: Yeah, I mean, either that or you'll say something nice at my funeral.
2: I will.
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It's the Greg B. Harrell Show. We talk music stuff that other shows don't discuss, and my goodness, should they, especially this. A study by this company called Luminate found that, and you're not going to believe this, 130,000 new songs are being added to the internet every day. But if just one of them has whistling,

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1: What is the weirdest thing that you do?
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1: Wow. 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
1: 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I use it. It's awesome. I really believe in it. Check it out. And now on to the show. In Australia, they say the water goes the other way. Imagine how surreal their waterfalls must be.

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0: 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It's the Greg B. Harrell Show. You know, if you're like me, then you also believe a gift card is the nicest way to say you're not really worth the effort. But also, if you're like me, you're busy during the afternoon all week long. If that's the case, there's something very important you're missing. All the great TV that's on during the afternoon. Don't worry, I've got your back on this. Here's a sample of what you've missed on afternoon TV. Unless you're a stoner, it's not something you'd see. So here's what you missed on afternoon TV.
1: Oh, wait, there's a man up there.
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1: Hey, Greg, what's going on, buddy?
0: Hey, nothing's going on with me. I'm less exciting than stuff in a drawer. What's going on with you?
1: I'm just hanging out, getting ready to go to bed.
0: Oh, yeah, the weirdest stuff always hangs out of me before bed, too.
1: Yeah. Yeah, I just called to say hi, see how you're doing.
0: In this heat, I'm doing as best as I can. Good thing I'm naturally moist.
1: Dude, it's freaking hotter than hell. I had to go out and buy a freaking AC this weekend.
0: Oh, AC, nice. My approach is the same as the supervillain I hope to one day be. Multi-fan!
1: So you got like 5 fans focusing on you?
0: Well, we both know that's the only way I'm getting fans.
1: No, you're doing well, dude.
0: That is what I say to my mirror every morning.
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2: I watched the town crew freshen up the Pride rainbow-colored crosswalk in Prescott. Needed a new coat of paint. The very next day, some homophobic yahoo decides to burn rubber on it. And just like that, there goes the freshly painted rainbow-colored crosswalk. The year 2026, and some people still get their knickers in a knot over Pride or Pride Month or a little rainbow. I hear it casually. Why do they get an entire month, and how come there's no celebration for straights? Well, to that I would say, there is, as in every day of the year. And the month-long celebration, why not? And who's it bother? Well, some people, it would seem, like the jerk in my hometown. Did it make you feel better? Do you feel threatened by a rainbow? Or maybe you're hiding something a little deeper. Whatever the case, you're an ignorant fool. Not only that, you make an entire town look bad. I mean, the rainbow crosswalk, one of the first things you see when you enter town. And to see it vandalized, it's more than a stain on the road. It's a stain on the community, which I know isn't fair, but perception is reality. Oh, and yes, there are cameras. Does anyone ever check them? Why not embarrass the dude? Call him out. Better yet, give him a paintbrush. Here, fix the mess you made. Never happened, I know, just like we'll never eradicate all hate. But doesn't mean we have to put up with it. I'm Randall Moore.
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It's the Greg B. Harrell Show. Sometimes on this program, we dive into the fascinating world of the business of music. Here's one for you. What counts as buying an album on the internet? Huh. Okay, so I mean, obviously, you can just buy the entire digital version of a record. But here's the thing. If you buy 10 digital tracks off the record, that will count as an album sale, even if there's 14 or 15 songs and you only bought 10. Yeah, that's the bar. 10 songs sold means one album sold. Aw, poor 11 song albums.

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1: It's the Greg B. Harrell Show. You can phone this show. It's 888-760-1977. But it is busy in here on the phones, so if I don't get your call, please leave a voicemail. And if it's a good one, it'll get on the show. Yep, these are my listeners.
2: Hey, Greg, it's a UFO pizza guy. 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I got robbed at the beginning of the month. Guy with a knife. All he wanted was the order. $100, though.
3: Thank you, Greg B. Harrell. Love you.
4: 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Are they working with the government? 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

in. 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Yes or no?

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1: Wow. You're great, man.
0: Well, I mean, let's pretend that's true.
1: Oh, okay. Well, if you say so, we'll pretend.
0: Yeah, yeah. Great is one of the many G words that would describe me.
1: What would be some other ones?
0: Well, there's greasy. Don't ask. Gallant.
1: Gallant. Oh, okay, so we can start calling you Sir Greg, right?
0: No. Oh, no. I'm sorry. I misread. I meant Gallant, as in Gerard Gallant. I am eerily similar to the former hockey player turned coach. Yeah, minus the skill set, achievements, and the ability to pull off a mustache.
1: Okay.
0: What other G words? Oh, Galactus?
1: Why is that?
0: My appetite is never satiated. I throw back junk food like the big man throws back planets.
1: Oh, okay. You know what? Me either, so it's all good.
0: Oh, God. We're similar? Oh, you and me. What a pair.
1: Yeah, I guess so, huh?
0: But don't worry. My body shape has taught me that being a pair is manageable if you focus on crop tops and chunky knitwear.

0: 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Go for Greg.
1: Hello.
0: Hi. Yeah, and you should know, I'm using a Britney-style headset as I talk to you, you know, in case imagery is your thing.
1: Hi, do you guys take requests at this hour?
0: No. Unfortunately, we only take requests during the witching hour, and only for covens of four or more.
1: Oh, all right, cool.
0: I'm joking, of course. What do you want to hear?
1: Can I request...
0: Our pre-request banter has caused you to forget your request.
1: Yeah.
0: Well, not to worry. I got this. Don't worry. Hold on a minute. You can't touch this. You can't touch this. My music hits me so hard, makes me say, oh my Lord, thank you for blessing me with mine to rhyme and two high feet. Feels good when you know you're down, a super dope homeboy from the Oak Town, and I'm known as such, and this is a beat you can't touch. And you're all set. There you go.
1: Thanks.
0: Mm-hmm.
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It's the Greg B. Harrell Show. Here's one for you. How many of us are music super fans? Well, according to a study by Luminate, about 15% of the general population of North America are super fans of music. So you know what? You wear that cape to a show.

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1: So you're on your way to a church dance.
2: As I said, full-on church dance.
1: Wow. Well, I mean, that does make it easy for people to confess their dance floor sins.
2: Yeah.
1: Well, you know, I bet the church dance is a fun time. Good people, good snacks too, I bet, huh?
2: I don't know if this one will have snacks.
1: What? No snacks? Well, we know they got wafers. Well, then they must have some beverages. Soda, juice, coffee.
2: I'm not sure. Probably the most we'll get is, like, water.
1: What? Sorry, are you attending for fun, or were you sentenced to this?
2: I mean, I'm going to hang out with one of my cousins, but...
1: Well, you couldn't have picked a better place to hang out than a church dance with less provisions than a used fallout shelter? Gosh, I feel like we're in season 2 of an HBO show.
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1: 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It's awesome. I really believe in it. Check it out. And now on to the show. What do we want? 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

0: Rebel Rock 101.7. So what else is going on? I mean, I'm stuck in the radio studio, so I have no idea what's going on outside these walls. Is it storming? Is there traffic? Is the zombie apocalypse upon us and they're upset about traffic during a storm? No idea.
1: No, I'm going to go to a dance, actually.
0: You're going to a dance?
1: Yeah.
0: Well, what kind of rules does the dance have? Is Sadie Hawkins? Sophie B. Hawkins? Hawkins, Indiana?
1: Oh, this is a full-on church dance.
0: Full-on church dance. Wow. Now there is a Dancing with the Stars theme night we need to see. Okay, so explain it to everyone. What happens at a full-on church dance?
1: You only dance with boys when it's a slow song. You have to leave room for a Bible.
0: What does that mean?
1: You can't, like, press your body up against a boy. There has to be room for a Bible in between you.
0: Well, which testament? Old, new, abridged?
1: depends on how the chaperones are feeling.
0: Mm-hmm. And what styles of dancing happen at a church dance?
1: Lots of line dancing.
0: Line dancing?
1: Yep.
0: Well, line dancing with the Lord sounds like the most fun an exercise class can be.

0: Rock 101.7, Ottawa's best rock. It's the Greg B. Harrell Show. Last hour, we talked about this study from a company called Luminate that found that 15% of the general population of North America are music superfans. Okay, so what does that mean? What is a superfan? Superfans, according to this Luminate study, spend 80% more on music than regular fans. They're going to buy every piece of merch. They're going to buy every release from every part of the world. They are the superfans spending all their extra dough on their favorite band or artist. Not only that, the people who buy physical music, CDs, tapes, vinyl, are 128% more likely to be superfans. And you'll also have very little to no space. I mean, no, don't stack the vinyl. You'll wreck it.
1: It's cone season at McDonald's, which means vanilla cones are $1 each plus tax in the McDonald's app all summer long. Soft, creamy, and crunchy. For just $1 each plus tax exclusively in the McDonald's app. App download and registration required at participating McDonald's in Canada.
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1: It's the Greg B. Harrell Show. I'm going to write my mental diary in moments. If you've never heard that before, a mental diary thought is the kind of thing that floats through your brain where if you said it out loud, people would be like, what? That's the kind of stuff you think about? You can share those thoughts on this program. Don't worry about that. In fact, here's a mental diary thought I had not moments ago. I'm just a normal person, except for the times when I'm alone.
2: 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Music, news, traffic are just appetizers, right? 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
1: It's the Greg Beharrell Show. Whenever I see Monet's water lilies, I always wonder if he wore shorts or just rolled up his pants while he was painting. I like to close every show by writing a little something in my diary. So here we go. Dear Diary, Greg Beharrell here. During the apocalypse, zombies will be hunting for signs of brains. That is when my fashion choices will work to my advantage. 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
0: Welcome to the How You Say Oh Yes, the show where the only limitation is your own imagination. Rebellion, 613-730-1144. Of course, you know you can use that to be part of the Ride Home Roll Call, and everyone that texts into the show today for the roll call, which we'll do in about an hour and 15 minutes from right now. You qualify to win a pair of tickets to get into the 2026 Rebel Rock Concert Series featuring Era. Drift Outlives the Earth Tour 2026 here in Ottawa, September 22nd. We can get you and a friend on the guest list this far in advance, so it frees you up to do other fun, amazing, and dare I say, super fantastic things with your day. We'll talk about an event that captured the nation's attention that happened in downtown Ottawa 10 years ago today. Speaking of downtown, why were there a bunch of street closures this morning? We'll give you the reason. And if you have a kid that identifies as a Generation Alpha, we'll let you know why their number one enemy could very well be the Canadian government. Wow! That's some like Steven Spielberg, Hollywood era. Hooks right there, Daddy. Oh, boy. Yeah, my finger in the air. Testing the wind. Oh, yeah. Yeah. Today's going to be a good one.
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3: Westbound 417 already backed up between about Carling and Woodruff because of construction-related delays. Eastbound on the 417 just before Nicholas dealing with an ongoing crash and expect slowdowns along the 174 eastbound at Montreal Road. In town, nothing out of the ordinary, and if you're on the way into Gatineau, your bridges right now are moving well. Looking for a little excitement? Raft the Ottawa River with the Wilderness Tours. All the excitement you can handle from mild to wild, ages 5 and up, wildernesstours.com. And that's the latest traffic. I'm Dan Tashro.
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is up. What is happening? It's Cup Carson. Beautiful day in the nation's capital. 25 degrees right now. And Eddie Money, two tickets to paradise. 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

0: 1017, Gone Away, music from The Offspring. Also, Two Tickets to Paradise. It was Eddie Money. Feeling like paradise out there right now, man. We mentioned it earlier. Sunshine and the humidity, not even that that much of a factor, actually. It's 25 degrees on the button right now. It'll get up to 27 today. We'll get down to 10 overnight tonight. Clear sky, 30 and sunny tomorrow. And we might be dealing with some overcast activity for Wednesday, Thursday, and Friday. But we'll cross that bridge when we get to it. All right, welcome to the show. 613-730-1144 is the number. That's for the ride-home roll call for you to get involved. Collect that crisp, free, fresh June 2026 high five for your efforts and qualify to win a pair of tickets to go check out Era when they come to town at the Bronson Music Theater. On September 22nd, we could get you and a friend on the guest list just for texting in to the Ride Home Roll Call. Were you dealing with any issues as far as traffic downtown this morning? If you're wondering why there were a bunch of road closures this morning, believe it or not, it wasn't because of a marathon or a bike race or a moose or a cow or any kind of a bear maybe in the downtown court. No, it all had to do with the installation ceremony of Louise Arbour, who is Canada's next Governor General. Now, she's a former Supreme Court Justice. She will serve as the King's representative and the Commander-in-Chief of Canada's Armed Forces. And she takes over from Mary Simon, who served as Canada's 30th Governor-General for just under 5 years, I believe it was. Now, if you're wondering, is the government Governor-General's role strictly ceremonial? According to artificial intelligence, no. It's not strictly ceremonial. Vast majority of their day-to-day activities are indeed symbolic and performed on the advice of the Prime Minister. They hold significant reserve powers that allow them to act independently during times of political crisis. Let's hope that doesn't happen. So are we getting all of that, you know, for a deal? You know, hiring someone to do that? No. The Office of the Governor General costs Canadian taxpayers approximately $36 million a year. This includes the Governor General's salary, a massive 138-person staff, and, of course, extensive operational travel and security expenses. That being said, hello, my name is Covington J. Carson, and I would like to announce my candidacy for Governor General. First order of business, free syrup for everyone.
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3: Eastbound 417 just before Nicholas, dealing with an ongoing crash. Westbound Queensway dealing with stop and go volume between Carling and about Woodruff. And if you are headed eastbound on the 174, there are construction related delays around Montreal Road. I am seeing an ongoing collision northbound at St. Laurent just before the 417 on ramp, and expect slowdowns as well at the McDonald Cartier Bridge on the way into Gatineau because of an ongoing crash. The rest of your bridges are moving well. 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And that's the latest traffic. I'm Dan Tashro.
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That is the latest from Papa Roach. The track's called Wake Up Calling. It's part of a Rebel Rock Ride on the ride home with Cub Carson. This past weekend, one of the most iconic rock bands ever come out of this country performed their first concert in 11 years. We got music from the band coming up in exactly 5 minutes from right now. Iggy Pop, Lust for Life, Ottawa's best rock, Rebel Rock 101.7.

0: Tampa's best rock, Rebel Rock 101.7. That song right there was the song that Rush played to wrap up their first set of two sets this past weekend in Inglewood, California, at the Kia Forum in L.A. That is Rush, of course, and the Spirit of Radio. That was the, there was a ton. And if you want to see the complete set list, head over to our Facebook page, Fans of Rebel Rock 101.7. I got it for you right now. It's their first concert in 11 years featuring new drummer Amy Mann. There were a lot of tributes to Neil Peart and lots of songs. Like, my God, man, I'm looking at it right now, and it's just, it's like every single song you could ever think of that you want to hear at a Rush concert, they played. And the encore, my God, one of them. I'm like, really? That, wow, unbelievable. Like I said, you can check it out for yourself on our Facebook page, Fans of Rebel Rock 101.7. It's Cub Carson. Welcome to the ride home. We had a busy show on Friday, and later in the show, we got a call because of something that we had done on the show on Thursday. You heard that story about the Ottawa Fire Department having to respond to a call of a raccoon that was stuck on the roof at the National Arts Center, and we made a song about it. Well, the word got out to Nick DeFazio, who is the information officer for the Ottawa Fire Services, and we had a little chat with him.
1: We get a lot of interesting calls, and this call was actually our friends at the NAC came into the station asking for help. I guess they got turned away by all the pest control businesses and just said, listen, this raccoon is really stuck up on our terrace, on our roof. Is there anything you can do? And listen, our firefighters can do anything. It's impressive what they can do. They can make a rescue with a shoestring sometimes. So there was a rookie, too, on that crew. So that's the girl that's posing with the raccoon at the end. So they had some fun bringing her to the call. And I heard from one of the guys that I know well that was at the call. Said the raccoon was pretty upset with them trying to get him out.
0: Yeah, I would imagine, yeah. He looked a little ornery. Yeah.
1: yeah. So they were very careful about how they did it, but it worked out well, and it was uninjured. And, you know, a lot of people online think maybe he left the... was looking for a new place from the McDonald's on Rito. That's
0: what it always comes back full circle to that one right there.
1: Right? So, no, it's, you know what? As long as there's no other bigger emergencies going on,

We're happy to help. You know, there was another one on our Instagram page just recently, and I thought this was funny. It was some ducklings fell into the sewer crossing the street with the mom. So our Station 55 got ducklings out of the sewer using, a contraption they made with a bucket, and then we're able to find the mom in a backyard and reunited them all. And I thought, wow, that's a great story. But somehow on our Instagram, the raccoon did better numbers than the duckling, which I was

0: traffic update.
1: Eastbound 417 at Nicholas, still seeing that ongoing crash. Also eastbound Queensway just after Carling, there is an ongoing collision. Westbound 417 continues to be backed up all the way through to Woodruff, and expect delays on the 174 eastbound to about Montreal Road. In town, eastbound at the Keechee-Ziba McCann Parkway just west of Island Park Drive, there is an ongoing crash, and your bridges on the way into Gatineau continue to be at a crawl. Air North is flying direct from Toronto to Whitehorse or Yellowknife. Catch the midnight sun or marvel at the northern lights. No matter when you go, this bucket list trip is a true northern wonder. FlyAirNorth.com. And that's the latest traffic. I'm Dan Tashro.
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0: Best Rock, Rebel Rock 101.7 with the Killers. And somebody told me it's 4:06. Cub Carson with you. Good afternoon. And I hope you're enjoying your day so far, whatever it might throw your way. And maybe you spent a little time downtown. Maybe you work downtown. Maybe you passed by this infamous location. But before we get into that, do you remember the way things were back in June of 2016? People were excited to see Finding Dory at the theaters on the small screen. It was all about a little show called Stranger Things that made an appearance. Another big one was Westworld. And of course, everyone was into Game of Thrones. The Red Hot Chili Peppers had the number one song on rock radio with Dark Necessities. And speaking of the radio, I had just been fired for the fourth and final time from Bell Media. There was another big event, though. The Rideau Street Sinkhole took over and captured the hearts, minds, and imaginations of not just the people here in Ottawa Gatineau, but Canadians coast to coast.
1: I'm standing right by the Rideau Centre, which is the big shopping mall in Ottawa, and there's a sinkhole that happened probably about 1 hour ago. It goes from one side of the street to the other. If you can see the gentleman standing in the yellow vest down there, it's just past that. Once I arrived here about 30 minutes ago, there was a car that was parked along the street. That car was gulped by the sinkhole. Also, there was a light stand. You could also smell gas. That now has dissipated because clearly they've turned the gas off downtown. They've shut all of the and evacuated the buildings surrounding here, including the mall that's on one side. There's a Chapters on the other side of the road as well. We don't know the cause of the sinkhole at this time. Authorities haven't been speaking, but as you can see right beside me, they're starting to set up a command center. It's going to take some time before they get this road reopen because it's about a 5-meter hole. It goes right across the street. Don't know what the cause is. However, what we do know is that they were building LRT.
0: There you go. 10 years on this day, all LRT's fault.
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5: Multiple collisions westbound on the 417 between Carling and Nicholas. Westbound Queensway also seeing an ongoing collision approaching Maitland. Southbound Maitland at the 417, there's an ongoing crash. We're also still dealing with that ongoing crash eastbound at the Keechee Zip and McCann Parkway west of Island Park Drive. Expect heavy volume on all bridges on the way into Gatineau. 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And that's the latest traffic. I'm Dan Tashro.
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0: 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Queen right there, 426. Welcome to the ride home. My name's Cub Carson.
1: You know what time it is? It's time for me to see the friends at home in the magic mirror.
0: Woo!

0: minutes of the day for the show comes in at 9:46 a.m. From Olga, Rebellion, the Ottawa Titans picked up wins on Friday and Saturday against the Tri-City Valley Cats. Great Scott! It's time to unleash the air guitar. I think we got something ready. You ready to get it? Yeah.
1: Great Scott!
2: Excellent!
0: Nice one. We're off and running. I just want to double check in. Could you go back? Yeah, okay. All right, no. Okay, that's all for... Okay, perfect. All right, let's keep moving. Next text of the day for the show came in at 8:58 a.m. Actually, this weekend, a bowl of the cat says Bob purchased 7 cases of my favorite wet food. Because of him buying 7 cases of my favorite wet cat food, I will no longer eat that brand of wet cat food.
3: My cat's breath smells like cat food.
0: Wet cat food.
4: All right.
0: Have a great week, Rebellion. Well, thank you for the well wishes to the man, the myth, and the legend himself.
5: Himalaya.
0: Thank you for that, Lou. Mr. Red is here. It's Monday, Cubby. I hate being sexy, but I'm a chubby bearded man, so I can't help it. Wait a second. Did you say that, or did I say that?
6: Yeah! Coming at you!
0: Foo Bar's here. So is Eric just Eric with name like Cher? Good afternoon, Cub and Rebellion. My girlfriend poked me in the eyes with her fingers. I stopped seeing her for a while.
7: Waka waka.
0: Cam says, coming! High five for you, Cam. Howlin' Hal Howlett. Afternoon, Cub. As you can see, poolside today, enjoying Rebel 101.7, Ottawa's best rock station. Hey, did you hear? Out of all the radio shows that are on in Ottawa at this time, The Ride Home with Cub Carson is one of them. Good afternoon. Only 5 dodos before the big trip to Sweden. Oh, gosh. What's the best way to save your dad jokes? In a data base. And that is from... Aaron Lemoy. Well, looky here. After 24 years of my girlfriend, Cuppy, my boyfriend, I can now officially call her my wife. The wedding was a blast. Too bad you couldn't be there. I am so sorry, Aaron, but all the best to you and your lovely bride. Happy wedding day and nothing but the best. Congratulations, my friend. And LaRock and LaRoll is here. Thank you for your presence, Cuppy, and bringing us all closer to the end of the Monday workday. Woohoo! Eric G from FedEx says, hey, Cubbers, why did the turtle cross the road to get to the Shell station?
8: You are correct, sir.
0: Mark from Russell, but not to be confused with Kurt Russell from Russell. Happy Monday, Rebellion. Having supper last night with the good wife. She says, knock, knock. I reply, ho's there. Needless to say, I didn't get any dessert. Okay. Now, that came in as H-O-apostrophe-S. Did you say who's there? Because if not, then I'm just taking myself out from this equation. Kurt Russell from Russell. I went to the beekeeper to get 12 bees. He gave me 13, and I said, whoa, sir, that's one too many. He said, consider that a freebie. Okay. Oh, geez, I'm sorry. I got distracted by something here. All right, who's up next there, Danny? Okay. Oh, we didn't get the song in? Okay, well, yeah, you get the interest rate. Okay, go ahead. No, I'm not going to do it. You do it. This is your job.
9: Brown Ridge.
0: We didn't even.
9: He is here today.
0: He is, yes.
9: Brown Ridge. He texted today.
0: Pat Brownrigg says, Montreal punk and goth chicks are smoking hot. Ken from Prospect says, it's Wayne says, why did the farmer become a DJ? I don't know, Wayne. Why did the farmer become a DJ? Because he had sick beats.
10: Wayne, the two of us need look no more.
0: Rocket! Got a high five for Rocket. Glenn Foster, that Canadian guy, is here for the roll call. And Joanne LaCourse sneaking late on this awesome day. Chris Collar says, bloody hot there, eh, bud? Well, outside it is, but out here, right here in the station, believe it or not, it's very, very nice. Specifically, against the odds, considering that today is...

0: traffic update.
1: Eastbound 417 at Carling, there is an ongoing crash. We're also dealing with a crash westbound on the 417 just after Innes, and expect delays eastbound on the 174. It looks like a collision just wrapped up at Montreal Road. In town, there is an ongoing crash northbound at the Vanier Parkway coming off the 417. And as for your bridges on the way into Gatineau, those continue to be at a standstill. This summer, get outside and commute the fun way. 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And that's the latest traffic. I'm Dan Tashiro.
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Cup Carson looks very fit in a room full of very unfit people. He's a god to the bottom end of the fit scale-wise. Afternoons, Rebel Rock.

0: Tampa's best rock, Rebel Rock 101.7. Sam Roberts, and we're all in this together. It's 4:46. It's Cub Carson. Have you caught World Cup soccer fever yet? Or do you prefer to call it footy? Either way, not going to be able to get away with it or from it, because the World Cup starts Thursday. First game, Mexico. One of the co-hosts, along with Canada and you know who, Mexico will be taking on South Africa June 11th. And the final, the World Cup final, isn't set until July 19th. We're talking over a month's worth of soccer. And I'm a little disappointed because I'm a huge soccer fan. Of course, cheering for Canada. Also my go-to, and you can tell by all the years of disappointment I've been a Sens fan. But I'm an England fan. I cheer for England as well. And I was really happy because they extended and expanded, I should say, the amount of teams for this year's tournament. So some countries that you may not have, you know, known were like for example, I went to Curacao a couple of years ago. I absolutely loved it, and I can't wait to go back there. One of my favorite places on earth. The people were amazing. The weather was incredible. The food was incredible. And their soccer team has made the World Cup. So it's going to be a lot of fun. My Canada is definitely in a group that they could win that group. Their first game against Bosnia-Herzegovina is set for this week as well. Going to be a lot of fun, and I hope we got better chance, because I'll say this about the English, man. Their chants are on point. Quite personal, too. They once started a chant alleging that a soccer player by the name of Luis Suarez, who is quite famous, or infamous, I should say, for biting other players. And they chanted that his teeth made him offside.
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3: Westbound 417 at Innis, there is an ongoing crash. The rest of your highway is just dealing with some stop-and-go volume in town right now. I am seeing an ongoing crash if you are headed westbound at Hunt Club just after Albion. On the way into Gatineau, we are seeing some heavy volume on all major bridges. 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And that's the latest traffic. I'm Dan Tashro.
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0: Ottawa's best rock, Rebel Rock 101.7, with a band that headlined Guitars and Gasolines this past Friday night up in Calabogie. And congratulations to everyone who won their way into that festival for free and managed to stay dry because Saturday got a little soggy. But you know what, man? It's the kickoff to the festival season, you know? So you guys were the first ones, the vanguard. Well done. You weathered the storm. And no storms in the forecast for tonight. Nah, man, going to get down to 10, clear sky. Great for stargazing. Did you see the stars last night? It was Jupiter and Saturn. You could see it looked like eyes in the sky. Really cool. Looking at you, I can... Now the Parsons fans know. All right, well, we're currently at 26 degrees in Ottawa. No humidex. It'll get up to 30 tomorrow with sunshine, and then we'll deal with the rest of the week when we get to the rest of the week, okay? If you got kids... You know that they spend a lot of time online, okay? Some might say that's a good thing, keeps them out of your hair. But others would say that it's a bad thing. Leads to a lot of having to deal with heavy stuff at a very younger age. And Canada is one of the countries that has been talking about it. Now, Australia and I think the UK have already put it in place. But it looks like Canada, and it's going to be tabled this week in Parliament, might be the latest country to put a ban on social media for minors younger than 16 years of age. Going to be tabled Wednesday. House of Commons set to rise for its summer break next week. Now, if you're wondering what this is going to do, put it this way, okay? If you're Generation Alpha, okay, and you currently enjoy spending hours upon hours on your TikTok, YouTube, Snapchat, Roblox, the government wants to ban you from doing that if you're under 16. Cubitron 5000, can we translate that so Generation Alpha understands what we just said? Could you do that for us?
1: Yes, lols, OMGC. So, like, TBH, Canadian Gov's got a major spill. They want to shut down all the socials, TikTok, YouTube, Snapchat, and Roblox for kids under 16. Like, no scrolling, no chilling, no posting, no connecting at all. How savage. What you guys think? Hashtag bans own and bans off.
0: I have no idea what that meant.
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3: Westbound 417 at Innis, there is an ongoing crash. The rest of your highway is just dealing with some stop-and-go volume in town right now. I am seeing an ongoing crash if you are headed westbound at Hunt Club just after Albion. On the way into Gatineau, we are seeing some heavy volume on all major bridges. 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And that's the latest traffic. I'm Dan Tashrow.
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0: 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Days of the New Touch, Peel and Stand. It's 5:21. It's Cub Carson. There's a lot of people that can't stand. Construction season here in the nation's capital. It's ongoing. It's never ending. It's very, very busy in the summertime, of course, because, you know, look at the weather. More conducive to fixing things, right? But I know for a lot of people, it's just kind of like you get past the last few years of, you know, the downtown 417 area, and you're like, oh my God, is it ever going to... I was surprised the other day when I noticed that Bronson, the exit to Bronson going eastbound is open again. Well, the 417. I even found myself, I used it today, and I didn't need to. Like, I remember it was open for like a month, maybe a couple of weeks, and then they closed it again for like no reason. No one ever tells you exactly why, right? But yeah, I noticed it as I was driving to work today. I was like, hey, Bronson's open. Now, I normally take the Queensway all the way out to St. Laurent and then make my way over to Rebel HQ from there. But I might as well. This is where we're at as a society, man. Don't go anywhere anymore. Why? Because people are there. Stay home with all my stuff. And then when I do go out, treat myself to a ride down Bronson Avenue. Good Lord. That is one of the streets that made the list of the top five worst roads in Ottawa. And for the upteenth year in a row, according to data, or is it data? I've heard it both ways, collected by CAA. These are the least favorite roads in the city of Ottawa. Okay? Number five, Richmond. Number four, Bank Street. That's one of those roads they are never going to finish construction on. Ever, ever. Why? Because it goes on forever. At number three, Innes Road. Can't forget our friends out in the East End. Number two, Bronson Avenue, which I told you all about today. Wow, big day. And at number one, once again, the worst road in Ottawa, according to Canadian Automobile Association, the grand dam herself, Carling Avenue. Now, as crazy as it might seem for us here in Ottawa, no auto streets actually appear on the Ontario ranking of the worst roads list. But what is the worst road in the entire province of Ontario? Top spot goes to a place called Barton Street in Hamilton.
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3: I am seeing a crash eastbound on the 174 at Montreal Road. The 417 dealing with its usual stop-and-go volume in both directions. And there is still that ongoing crash eastbound at Peachy-Zibby-McCann Parkway just west of Island Park Drive. If you're on the way into Gatineau, we are seeing some heavy volume on all major bridges. 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And that's the latest traffic. I'm Dan Tashro.
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0: song just goes perfect like a day like today, man. There's sunshine right now. We're currently sitting at 26, down to 12 tonight, 30 the high tomorrow. Actually, they bumped it up to 31 for you. Look at that. You guys have earned it, man. It's 5:36. Cub Carson, welcome to the ride home. Strap in for a 50-minute Rebel Rock Ride, which includes the theme song from this past year's WWE WrestleMania, Monday Night Raw tonight. Congratulations, everyone that celebrates. We got new stuff from Evanescence coming up in the next hour, and also something a little leftover from the electric brunch on the weekends, a little something from the John Lennon, the Plastic Ono Band. We've got that on the way for you right now, though. Before we do anything else, it's time for Randall's Rant.
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2: I watched the town crew freshen up the Pride rainbow-colored crosswalk in Prescott. Needed a new coat of paint. The very next day, some homophobic yahoo decides to burn rubber on it. And just like that, there goes the freshly painted rainbow-colored crosswalk. The year 2026, and some people still get their knickers in a knot over Pride or Pride Month or a little rainbow. I hear it casually. Why do they get an entire month, and how come there's no celebration for straights? Well, to that I would say, there is, as in every day of the year. And the month-long celebration, why not? And who's it bother? Well, some people, it would seem, like the jerk in my hometown. Did it make you feel better? Do you feel threatened by a rainbow? Or maybe you're hiding something a little deeper. Whatever the case, you're an ignorant fool. Not only that, you make an entire town look bad. I mean, the rainbow crosswalk, one of the first things you see when you enter town. And to see it vandalized, it's more than a stain on the road. It's a stain on the community, which I know isn't fair, but perception is reality. Oh, and yes, there are cameras. Does anyone ever check them? Why not embarrass the dude? Call him out. Better yet, give him a paintbrush. Here, fix the mess you made. Never happened, I know, just like we'll never eradicate all hate. But doesn't mean we have to put up with it. I'm Randall Moore.
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3: Your highways right now, collision-free, just dealing with their usual stop-and-go volume in town. I am still seeing that ongoing crash eastbound at the Keechee-Zibbitt-McCann Parkway, just west of Island Park Drive and the Champlain Bridge and the McDonald-Cartier Bridge on the way into Gatineau, dealing with some slowdowns as well. Good things happen slowly, and the same goes for wealth as long as you have a process that works. 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

Well, we all get blamed for something at some point in our lives. That is Victim of Love and the Eagles. Green Day ahead of that with Good Riddance. It's Cub Carson. Hello. It's a 50-minute Rebel Rock Ride continuing with a song originally made famous by the Prince of Pop himself, Michael Jackson. Alien Ant Farm, Ottawa's best rock, Rebel Rock 101.7.

crunchy. Evanescence, brand new rock. Who will you follow? It's a 50-minute Rebel Rock Ride. My name is Cub Carson. Thanks for listening to The Ride Home, and we continue with brand new stuff from Nickelback. If you're a fan of the WWE, you probably remember this song because it was the theme song for this year's WrestleMania. It's called Bones for the Crows. New stuff from Nickelback and Ottawa's Best Rock, Rebel Rock 101.7.

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0: that song proved that that band doesn't need to work again for the rest of their lives. I'm telling you the truth, man. That was the number one song on Billboard down in the States. They're fine. They're doing good. Bare Naked Ladies and 1 Week. It's Cub Carson taking us to the end of the ride home for this evening. We'll only actually have a couple of songs left to go, but enjoy your evening, whatever it is that you're up to. It's going to be a gorgeous night. Get down to 10 degrees and another hot day tomorrow. Sunny and 31. It's Def Leppard and Hysteria on Ottawa's Best Rock. 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